0: bad, getting lit. 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
1: Yeah, man. You know this is all kind. You know this is all kind.
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0: 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And we bust it up, watch it,
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0: 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Love your vibe, yeah. We the best. Give me the light, yeah. And we turn it up every time. And we bust it up, watch it, I watch it.
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